County to 441. Clip. 43, I sent you an email with a registration for that ATV.

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1: Go ahead.
0: Walter's not on file through Wisconsin. I want the paper.
1: Time for it. I had observed that he had a prior OWL citation. Could you advise on that?
0: I'm going to assume it hasn't pushed all the way through the courts, and so it's not on a Wisconsin record.
1: Time for it. Thank you.

0: R135 peppers.
1: Go ahead.
0: I put a DCAP court case number in the notes. If you could advise on that, I see he's found guilty of OWL in 2024.

0: Star 165, does he have a physical ID with him?
1: Or it can be out of the Republic of Honduras.
0: We can't run that. Was he issued a Wisconsin CL when he was cited through the state, if he went through the court system?
1: I can check on my cab right now.

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And fourth.

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1: San 133.
0: 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I'll be on Claremont Craig, Wisconsin. Adam Mary Lincoln 3317. Adam Mary Lincoln 3317.

0: Really nice and team. I really want that to do. Can you come over here?
1: Of course, copies.

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0: Do you have a physical description of the male?
1: Problems right now.
2: Hair up in a ponytail and a tan cream color shirt.
0: 10-4, I have eyes on him.
2: 10-4.
1: So are you going to start tele service?
3: Tele service. That phone number, she was supposed to be picked up and stay at another place tonight. I'll give her a call. See what's going on.

0: 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He's walking over in my direction. We'll probably have to stop him for a little bit here.
1: Pepper.
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0: At Chorus Sam 163, Leonardo's return. He's showing a license issued per 961 at 940-941. No one's or paper has two open felony cases, no contact with victims, no verbal or physical abuse of anyone, not to possess any firearms, no contact with victims, no contact with co-defendants, Susan Charles M. the Mary, no alcohol, not to be on any primary purpose sale of alcohol.
1: Well, thank you.

0: Headquarters, Tenora 166, copy a 911 investigate.
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0: This was an abandoned call plotting to 2637 Western Avenue, showing a dull and doleful in-house. We tried calling it back numerous times. No answer.
1: 10-4, I can advise.

0: St. Croix, this is AM 133, copy, a check person case on the north side. Going to be on the Grand Avenue footbridge on the east side. There's a person laying on the rocks, breathing but not responding to the caller.
1: Stand for. I have 133 headquarters. I know we're short on people for right now. I can advise on the second.

0: Or 1 3 5 5 4 is unclear. I'm calling right now if I'm needed somewhere.
1: You'll probably be the closest. It's going to be on the Grand Avenue east side of the bridge. I have the male on camera. The caller's going to stand by him. She thinks he may have fallen. He is breathing at this time.
0: 10476.
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0: The most recent activity is going to be under a second case number. If you can close out the traffic complaint and start a new one here.
1: And for what kind of case would you like to label this?
0: Threat.
2: No, 166, headquarters, and 23.
1: Pepper.
2: No, 165, headquarters, and 23.
1: Pepper.
2: 767, headquarters, and 23, Green Hill,
1: Pepper.
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0: Clark, unit responding to the Grand Avenue Bridge. Looks like you might be closest to the Wells Fargo Bank parking lot at 310 Graham Avenue. He's just south of the bridge, about 5 feet off the sidewalk or the walking path.
1: Down 133, 10-4, break 133 to 167, 8-22.

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1: Okay, we'll take 7 1/4 patient update.
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0: Thank you for the news, Roger.
1: Copy the patient's conscious at this time.
2: 520, County Officer, that way as well.
3: 10-4. Units responding to Mitchell, realizing that someone had grabbed a knife at one point and attempted to use it on somebody else. The knife is now put away. Sounds like some of the individuals have left, but the problem person is still on scene.
2: Ten-4.

0: 164 headquarters and headquarters.
1: Pepper.
2: Or 166 headquarters. Everything's 10-2 at the address. I'll be tonight.

0: County 565, copy Amari's return.
1: Good.
0: Running an Amari Cook 620, comes back valid out of Iowa, no launch, not on paper, not on file to Wisconsin.
2: Yeah, 67 headquarters, copy name and house.
3: Go ahead.
2: Matthew Braden,

The license issue is valid, D card, car 940, no launch paper, no open cases.

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0: Give me a confirmation on this case, and it'll be MS only. We'll be 10-8.

0: I copy you're in contact 10-2, the rest was breaking up.
1: We'll just...
2: The problem parties have all left.

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1: Four ten, go ahead.
0: 1433 Dabney. Admiral Zebra 5502 ABZ 5502 on the auto, please.

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1: Okay. Headquarters to Nora 153, copy chairperson.
2: Yep.
1: People is Moran, 200 Gibson Street, received a complaint from a guest. There's juveniles messing around in the parking garage in level B as well as an unhoused male.
2: Yep.
1: Nora 165, assist.

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1: Yes.
0: Sounds like the juveniles are riding scooters, and he stated it. I'm sorry, the front desk staff stated it was an ongoing issue. Unknown number of juveniles. Staff had limited info. The guests left after telling them what was happening. How are we at the front desk? Getting anything from?

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1: Good.
0: Do you need anything else over there?
1: Negative.
0: William wants to go to Jack Race tonight.

Headquarters to Volume 152, copy threat suicide case. Caller's concerned for her aunt, who's messaging her, saying she wants to die and jump off a bridge. Told caller that she's near the State Street Bridge. Unknown clothing description is going to be a Deborah Conrad. I do have the cameras pulled up. I'm not seeing any females around the bridge at this time. We still have the caller in the

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1: Jennifer, would you be willing to check SoJo for me?
0: So far.

0: 165-152, Debra just pulled up the vehicle.
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0: Back on the ground, 2012 Toyota RAV4, 28 Veronica and Charles Shield, showing on 222 South Michigan Street, Eau Claire, address expires May of 2027, negative 29.

0: caller that there were weapons in the home, but none have been mentioned today. She also advised that her daughter did not make any suicidal statements today.
1: Therefore.

0: Not at least that between water and Chip 1-0.
1: 10-4 staff between water and Chip 1-0. Did you want a second?
0: I can decide.

0: County 563, copy Nassau.
1: Go ahead.
0: Yes, 1310 South 75th Avenue. Received a teletype from Green Bay requesting we attempt contact with the RO of a vehicle to see if they need to report it stolen.

0: 1st and due on 12th of July.
1: William Unit going 41, your hard copy, could you 10-9, please?
0: William 169, headquarters 1041, squad 37.
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0: 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Are you 169? Copy you. Follow up. Well, 169. I'm not sure what's going on with your squad radio. Hard to copy. You can make contact teleservice.
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0: First and Star. Stand by for 28. Will be Adam William Zebra 2911. Adam William Zebra 2911.

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Gen 4. If it's the one that ends with 7450, I've been trying it and that doesn't let me through. Just give me the answering tree. Gen 4, thank you.

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0: magic set. I tend to. I'll be able to borrow.
1: 10-4, he wants his return.
2: 169 headquarters, 10-2 tonight.
1: Cover.
0: Sam 171 headquarters.
1: Sam 171.
0: I'm on Sherwin Ave following a vehicle that's trying to evade me.
1: Where on Sherman are you?
0: Just turning onto Lee Street, heading to Maine. He just pulled in his driveway.
1: Denver, do you have a vehicle description or plate?
0: Stand by. We're in a Wisconsin. Adam Paul Sam 5930. Adam Paul Sam 5930. I'll take a second.
1: Unit 127 able to assist.

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2: 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If you're 10-6 to PD, I can start heading that way.
0: Nice. Be 10-2, thanks.

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0: Vâng, từ từ thế thôi.
1: 53.
0: I spoke with Green Bay directly. They are central, and I will be coming. You can just leave it as an assist talk, please.
2: I'll advise. I'm going to start tele service.
0: Yeah, boss.

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1: Thế sao này anh qua hết?
0: Just 43, there will be a large group of sports bikes headed westbound on water. Most of them down at 28th, Campbell Full Matthew pursuing.

0: 114 headquarters.
1: Go ahead.
0: Yeah, field testing. Is the ROS test Ellison on the vehicle?
1: 10-4, it is. He's valid class D, prior 930, no wants for paper 1, prior OWI. This would be the second.
0: Oh, thank you.
2: Counselor, it is. I must like that group of motorcycles turned around and is now parked in front of the truck region.

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Running Dylan Mitchell, runner 12.5 of 99. 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This will be the second criminal. Once, not on paper. He is felony at 940.

0: Pacific, where is the San 133 copy nice complete?
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2: 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He said he'll try to find a ride to go get it.

0: Last name, Henry Ocean George Adam Nora. 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Middle initial, P. Paul. 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
1: Ever.

0: looking at the map with a call back. Yeah, the dog went northbound and then an immediate right, possibly on Corona Avenue, so the dog should be in the area there.
1: Headquarters 2153, you return?
2: Good.
1: He is valid class D and M, the launch paper.
2: Well, 153, headquarters. Okay, second name.
1: Go ahead.
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2: 149 headquarters, I'll be tight.
1: Over.
0: Three headquarters, corrections, the date is going to be the 24th.

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1: Over.
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0: Norrell, 159 headquarters, have a traffic.
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2: Hastings at Birch, 28 of Adam Lincoln Victor, 4940, Adam Lincoln Victor, 4940.

Norwalk Command Headquarters. Roger 43, the 20 is going to be Adam Lincoln Young, 4940. Adam Lincoln Young, 4940. Will be coming to a stop. Hastings and Maine.

0: 127 to win 157. I was already in the area, drove through, I didn't locate anything.
1: I'm going to clear up.
2: Copy.
3: No, I want 59 degrees and 10-2.
2: Over.
3: Probably 153 deck cards. You can make this a mental health case, and I'll be fine.
2: Sorry.
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0: We're checking if the drive blocker are strong. I can correct the Google case, the headlights has reference to me.
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1: Pepper. Echo is calling 157 Copy, check person. Going to be at the male hospital ER. Female in a Jeep. Male security confronted her. She said she needed to be seen or leave. They got upset. She dropped her pants and flashed male security. 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Pulled through the ER entrance. Hey, Carissa. Why 153? 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
0: Flight Given comes back on a black 2002 Jeep Liberty for Rebecca Welsh. She has legs or mental health issues in-house. 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

0: and 114 San Juan 71. 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You need me to call out?
1: Negative.
0: Got a prop on it.
1: 10-9.
0: I'll take care of it.
1: Good.
2: Line 169 out, we're at 1060 at mail.
3: First.

0: Like you said, Nick, the Jeep is tempting to leave. I just conducted a traffic stop on it here.
1: So I'm just confirming she's leaving the traffic stop.
2: I'm getting a walk up here at the hospital. I know that West Side's kind of trapped. If there's an extra unit, and I could start over here to talk with the individual.
1: Just confirming it doesn't have anything to do with the Jeep and the female in the parking lot. I'll try to get someone cleared up.
2: Okay. I think you shall be in the emergency room.
1: Over.
3: Pam 133 on Hawaii 152. Would it be something that she could speak on the phone with?
2: I can ask.
3: Yeah, 33 Hawaii 152. I'm the only Southside unit available, but I can take your teleservice if need be. Let me know that mail. You can assign me that case.
1: Thank you.
2: 152 to the unit responding. She is advising. One in person here.
3: Alright, just going 23. Sam 171 headquarters. Both units are 23 and 11.
1: Pepper,

0: 1:39 echo
1: here. Hi. Over.
0: Bell 148, Virgin Flight, Tomas Command.
1: No, 48 tonight.
0: Yeah, that's your handles. Special point.

Kansas Unit's information on a possible 5-5 driver with southbound 53 to the River Prairie exit, unknown direction from there. Plate given was Tom William Young, 440 out of Minnesota, returns on a 2026 Hyundai Sonata to Eames. The lane color advised the vehicle was unable to maintain lanes and was doing 40 on the interstate. Again, exited River Prairie from 53. Call is available for contact.

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2: 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Going to be Hastings and Birch.
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0: I'm back on a gray 2019 GMC Terrain to a Gary Ray, showing 815 Cuban Street, expires April of 2027. Negative 29.
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0: Tomorrow, 159, Nick, where's cover traffic?
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0: Pulling into the Taco Bell off of South Hastings with Wisconsin 28, Boy David Nora, 7111, Boy David Nora, 7111.
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0: We'll be two last names. First one's going to be Sam Ocean Lincoln, Ida, Sam, Faith, Adam Robert, Adam, Nora Ocean. First name's going to be Nora Ocean Lincoln, Boy, Edward Robert, Tom Ocean, date of birth 12-13-2009, 12-13-2009, male.

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0: Alberto is no license issued, status suspended, valid ID card, no on-foot paper, zero prior to the SS would be the first civil

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0: 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She's court ordered to be there. Female wife with brown long hair, listening, wearing a striped shirt, gray shoes, orange backpack, blue cat ear headphones.
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0: Bullet 153 at headquarters. 43, staff is saying she left westbound on Frank Street.
1: Westbound on Frank Street, Jennifer.
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1: Go ahead.
0: Just took a walk-up complaint from a group of individuals stating that the bouncer at Brothers took their IDs. They out of, I believe, North Dakota, they said. They're requesting a city officer come and verify that their IDs are not fake.
1: Going to be meeting at Brothers?
0: Before I told them to wait outside Brothers.
1: Central.
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63 copy that. 27 left. Last name of Breezy, Boy Robert, Edward, then Charles Ocean, Lincoln, Tom Ocean Oil, No Michelle, hey Adam, they were 520 or 96, 520 96, just confirming suspenders.

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0: Bellinger in Madison, it'll be Wisconsin 28th, at William Henry, 5711. At William Henry, 5711, it'll be on a blue Dodge Grand Caravan.
1: 10-4, I don't know if you saw the check vehicle coming in. A passerby was reporting the mail is passed out behind the wheel, but started moving when he saw you.
0: That would be consistent with what I observed.
1: 10-4.
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0: One 27 headquarters, we're pulling it to the ambulance bay of mail.
1: 10-4.
2: Tenfer. No, I'm just going to collision of a Tennessee 28 of 776-00 Charles over Paul, 776-00 Charles over Paul.
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0: One 27 headquarters, name and house. It'll be James Hale, Henry Adam, Ida Lincoln, Edwards.

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0: No preference, conventionally fine. 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
0: 2 David 4 George Paul 4. 4 Lincoln 0. 5 Robert 3 7 2 9 0 0. Advise you need me to repeat.
1: Perfect.

0: Eckers, Blooms, do you have any information?
1: What?
0: Comes back on a blue 2005 Dodge Grand Caravan to Pamela Fredrickson. There's a place issue that expired May of 2025, negative 29.
1: Okay. No, I want this man to clear his copy of Kentucky 2729.

0: Crossing by spelling Tom Union Charles King Edward Robert, first name Sam Henry Union Charles King, no initial W for Wilson. He's going to be a third. Date of birth of 11/03/1975. 11/03/1975. He'll be a male.
1: Over.
2: Oh, I'm 153 there, quarter. It's okay, now it's the first pavilion.
3: Well, Robert, date of birth 6/20/1969, 0620/1969, female, white.
1: 10-4, just confirming that was 59,
3: 1969.
1: For revising your at 1159?

0: 127th headquarters. Can you confirm that the OAR is criminal?
1: Stand by, still going through quite a few returns.
0: Yep.
2: No, 127th headquarters. Can I get a lot going on, but can you copy the no preference show request?
1: Go ahead.
2: Copy for the Tennessee 28 that I ran. Again, no preference. Traditional should be fine.
1: Pepper.
3: Well, 133 that clears. At 43, there is a small flame, but it's in the water, still burning.
1: Pepper.

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1: Go ahead.
0: Here's the Wigwam Tavern. Caller states there's loud voices and yelling. Doesn't seem physical. 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

0: 159 degrees. We could buy prior 5-5. Looks like he probably has one or two out of Kentucky or other additional states. And I think he's got one open one with us.
1: Stand by one. Sarah 15 has on the phone. Go again.
0: When you get a chance, if you could just advise prior 5-5. Looks like he's got a couple out of state.
1: Confirm 25 to 30 for Big Ring.
2: One 57 at Chris. Do you mind notifying EMS to come out to the where we're at the ambulance today? James is complaining of chest pain.
1: Just confirming, do you want male staff to come out and check on him, or do you want us to dispatch an ambulance?
2: Stand by.
3: With 2 hours, I took care of the follow-up at Sojourner. You can close it out.
1: Jennifer.
2: 157 hours. You can just have EMS respond. NOR 165 Echoes 20.
1: Jennifer. Frank Echoes, EMS 27, did you need an emergency?
2: Out of time.
1: Jennifer.
4: 7114, NOR 165, minute out.
0: Jennifer.
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4: I'll just continue until we know a little bit more.

0: control at least part of it. Everything's been through. I can advise you.
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1: Yep, let me check.
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0: South Hastings in Altoona with a Dodge Grey Ram. It has a trailer on it. I'll get you the 28 in a sec.
1: 10-3. Ten four.

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1: Over.

Hi, Carter, Center on 59. It would still be two priors. This would be the third. The last of the BIA charge he got hasn't gone through the courts yet.

0: My car's been off, can I?
1: Good.
0: He also has an open misdemeanor case, not the dark side of all driver's license, and can have a variety that's consumed possessing any alcohol or any bars or tavern.

0: Well, under the same number as Harry Trevor.
1: I was so.
0: Water with Wisconsin Island Victor Edward 5333. Island Victor Edward 5333.
1: Pepper.

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Six on 9 is on a traffic stop at State Street and Gilbert Avenue requesting a second on 33.

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1: 10-4.
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0: You're fine. Go ahead. Negative prior 5-5 for Peter on his CL.
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0: 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If I can get a second out here, I have two males that were involved in altercation.
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0: 159 to 165, what's your 20?
1: Back of the parking lot. What's the traffic, where's 728?
2: Go ahead.
1: Adam King, I'm 68. 6'5", I believe. Come on. Adam King Young, 6845. Adam King Young, 6845.
2: Okay.

0: I understand it.
1: Happy to do it, Seymour Clicks. Eckers, NAR 165, did you need the 28 return?
0: Go ahead with it.
1: I was back on a black 26

0: I resent it.
1: Up it into it, Seymour Flicks. Echoes, Norwin 65, did you need the 28 return?
0: Go ahead with it.
1: Goes back on a black 2016 DMC train to a Lauren Ryder and a Kimberly Ryder, showing a Mondovi address, expires November of 2026, negative 29.
0: Okay, thank you.
2: Unit 28, headquarters, got field checking.
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2: We're in the block of Water Street, North Alleyway, with Donald Melgard.
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0: 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Prior 940, 961. Negative open cases.
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0: Revoked, negative wants on paper. Felony vendor prior 940, 941, 961. Negative open.
1: 10-4.
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1: First name, Andy, Sam, Tom, Union, Adam, Robert, Tom, first name. Charles, Adam, Sam, Adam, Nora, David, Robert, Adam, middle initial, L. Lincoln, David, 12-10-85, 12-10-1985, female.
2: Over.
3: 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Definitely.

0: Headquarters, Unit 20. Sounds open cases are in the notes, and no in-house history for that serial number.
1: That works.

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1: Stand by. Address is going to be 12255 to 189th Street in Jim Falls. Now let's dash.
0: Sanford.
2: Well, 165 headquarters correction on that house number. It's going to be 12552-12552.
0: Sanford.

Headquarters to Nora 159. Senate Country advised it's going to be $60. Do you have enough for that?

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1: $10.04. 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
0: Negative. You can cancel, thank you.
1: Yeah, of

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0: Suspect valid on a black Chevy Silverado, a William Ross, a triple call.

0: Yeah, you can just see this information on our reckless driver. Cell phone 53 just passing River Prairie. Just that there's a white utility truck all over the roadway, unable to maintain lanes, so getting additional.
1: Or Tanzania, I believe, I'm behind it.
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report and going to all traffic with it. 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

0: Headquarters to San Juan 71. Can you copy Nessus?
1: Go ahead.
0: Could be the ramp from 53 to Claremont. 410's about to stop a utility truck all over the roadway.
1: Can you 10-9 the location?
0: See the ramp from southbound 53 to Claremont Avenue. It does sound like he has the truck stopped.
2: That 114 headquarters, I can get him out to that.
3: One 71 114, I can start with him. And then once you get there, I'll head out.
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1: Somebody would have course 23.
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1: 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David Henry 49548. Come back on a white 2005 Ford F-315 to a Schindler Land Services LLC out of Olina. 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
1: 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County 407, you return?
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1: 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Come on, paper.
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0: Time for an R-159. Sam 171, Colgan.
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0: 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Headquarters, 2169, copy, third case.
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0: 10-4, just advise if you want us to close it out or leave it for days.

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1: Go ahead.
0: Just put it at the Altoona PD for now. Caller advised her controlled substance medication was stolen or went missing while she was at her friend's house. She doesn't know the friend's address, only that it was near Woodman's.

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And 607 will be 1041. I'll be training under 607. You can mark me as primary. 609 will be 1042.

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0: 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Just pull on the Dewey now. Actually, it sounds like they're still parked in the lot there at the hotel. Norman 11, can you assist?

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1: 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I'm trying to get turned around.
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0: Container, do you, or 6 was handling the container, did you copy 610 freighter traffic?
1: 10-4. 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
1: Copy. I've got my camera as well, but since it closed out.
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0: 2648 West Vine Street, caller said it's just west of that address and across the street, a male and female are physically fighting. It looks like the male is pulling the female out of the van.

Headquarters to Nora 111. I have Kelsey on the line from the domestic not in progress earlier. Is it 10-2 to send her out?

0: 这个正常的呢，按照你这个，
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3: 10-4. We're 10-2 here if you could run him, and I'll have another name and else for you as well.
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0: 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Jessica subject has several out-of-state, non-extradable 99s. Still on paper, prior 940, 961.
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1: Good.
0: The person who called will be Corey Gilbert. He's just upset with staff, it sounds like. I'm still checking the area, speak with him if he's around.

0: 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I'll be out with Corey. Could you run him, please?
1: Fiddler, copy on him.
0: Go ahead.
1: No wants. He is on paper, felony offender, prior 940, 941, 961.
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Digimedic 5, Bravo response for a possible seizure, 807 South Farrell Street. 807 South Farrell Street in the parking lot in a truck. Bravo response for a possible seizure, medic 5 on seizure.

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Yeah, we'll send it to headquarters, copy of 29. Last name Brian, Boy, Robert, Young, Adam, North, Tom, Person, Timothy, Tom, Ida, Mary, Ocean, Tom, Henry, Young, Middle Initial W, William, White Male, Dubert, 0702, 1978, Ottawa, Wisconsin.

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1: Good.
0: We'll be at 908 West MacArthur, number 37. Friend is stealing the caller's belongings and breaking things. They're arguing.
1: Sam 133, headquarters, both units here will be 10-8, and I can be around to that.

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0: Still running the full, but it does look like the caller, Troy Livingston, has a 99 ballot.
1: That works.

Or 166, that's what it's got to drive in. Callaway and Putnam, 367 Union Edward Henry, 367 UEH.

Coronora 166 can copy you domestic on the south side. He's 4338 Springfield Drive. Caller is a neighbor, said the neighbors are yelling at each other. Sounds like the female is threatening to run over the male party.

0: Quarters units responding to Springfield Drive. 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
1: 10-4, do we have a 28?

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0: I have the last one in custody in Alpine Rocha County.
1: Central. Just confirming, is it the Troy subject?
0: Dev.
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0: or 166 headquarters. Everything's 10-2. 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
1: Tower.
2: Quarters William 164, can you cover the follow-up?
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Rolling 164, Anchorage. Anchorage 43, there appears to be a 1046 by the 88 mile marker of northbound 53, if you could advise out.

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0: Quarter Sam 167, can you have PG Vanilla case tell us? The 5717 Gables Drive, apartment 3. 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

0: Porter, SAM 122, copy, domestic.
1: Go ahead.
0: 1219 Collins Court, sounds like the caller and her husband were having an argument. He did leave with the kids going to Mitchell Park.
1: 10-4, I'll start out the health service.
0: Cover. SAM 167, Hippers, that was 1060, that I can take that and start teleservice.

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0: 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Did you want me to send her out or just put a follow-up on the screen?
1: You can send her out.
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0: Headquarters Norwalk 11, copy, undesirable. In 410 Galloway, the 410 bar, there's a male that's getting physical with the bouncer. Around 34, can you assist?
1: Yeah. Norwalk 166 headquarters, I'm not locating any juvenile. I'll be 10-8, I'll go assist on that.
0: It sounded like the bouncer had the nail on the ground in a headlock currently.
1: 10-4.

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0: Stephen Brown.
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0: 10-4, let's just go ahead and get him out of here.
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1: Go ahead.
0: No one for you on paper, felony offender prior 940, 941, 961.
1: Yeah, or if you can get that, okay. Do the case.

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0: 164-25, do you want me to meet you at Mayo?
1: Okay, we're one in the ambulance and 166 is coming also.

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1: I'll be 10:42. 607 will still be 10:41.
0: 10:41.

0: Headquarters, Sam 167, Kappa, Juvenile. Copy, a juvenile get.
1: Go ahead.
0: At 1902 Laurel Avenue, caller said there's a 12-year-old male that's out of control. Doesn't verbal only, though.
1: Yeah, well.

0: 127, Tango Charlie, 1.
1: Billy Walker, 2 Edwards.
2: Go ahead.
1: Do you advise who is going to sit out in the car?
2: The juvenile is.

0: wrong with Joker.
1: Demon, I want this to you.
0: Okay.
1: Number 43, focus car, are you outside of the car now?

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1: 136, 10 quarters, copy traffic. Stern and Shady Grove with 470, 4, correction, 470, 74, Adam, 470, 74, Adam.

0: there is a second, Mr. 43, if Mike will be the operator of that vehicle, if you can run him as well.
1: 10-4. Second one returns valid on a...
2: Headquarters is 1041, squad 43.
1: Happy to run both of them. You cut out after that.

0: 10th and North Wilson with the Alpine and Van Buren. Start a second, lap 33.
1: 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Edward.

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1: Number.
2: 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If you could just start me a second, 933.
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0: Could you assist Campus Unit 607 at 239 Water Street? 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
1: 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He is a felon, prior 940, 961, 941.
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4: Change of the check person. 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
1: Go ahead.
0: Good morning, sighting Burke Street. 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

Got that. Hey, Brian, go ahead. Just rewind, pick a level before you do.